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He says it is 99% done, which means we will get it soon. My name's Justin. This is The Overnight Ride, talking about Post Malone's new double album, The Eternal Buzz. Should be out soon. He announced to a crowd the other night that it is 99% done, which means...

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The latest from Caroline Jones. More It For Me, Honey, on The Overnight Ride. My name's Justin. You can always catch me on Instagram, Justin Off Air. It's Lee Bryce and one of them.

Well wishes out to Justin Mower. My name's Justin. This is the Overnight Ride. Has made the decision to take some time to focus on his health. He says, as a result of us stepping away from touring for a short period, I'll be unable to perform some upcoming shows. This is the right decision for me and my family, and I appreciate everyone's understanding and support. I look forward to getting back out there later this summer and doing what I love most. Justin on tour with Riley Green, the Cowboy As It Gets tour. Wishing him the best. He'll miss a couple dates, but he's been at it forever. Justin Mower, I feel like he's been nonstop touring for 25 years. So, well wishes out to him. Hope he's good.

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1: A Better Life with Dr. Sanjay Gupta.
2: Making sure your kids get enough sleep. It's one of the most important things you can do for them as a parent, and yet it's often overlooked. Not only does sleep in the early years set the stage for mental and physical health, it also creates the foundation for how one sleeps later in life. That's according to the National Sleep Foundation. Now, that organization recommends 14 to 17 hours a night for newborns, 12 to 15 for infants, 11 to 14 for toddlers, 10 to 13 for preschoolers, and 9 to 11 for school-aged children. When it's age appropriate, start by talking to your kids about why sleep is important. It helps their body grow, helps their brains learn, helps their mood stay steady. Don't underestimate the importance of a routine. You can even narrate what you're doing step by step to help them along the way. I'm Dr. Sanjay Gupta, helping you live a better life.
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0: Coming up next, are you smarter than Kincaid? We'd love for you to play the game. There'll be 5 questions. You got 6 seconds to answer each one. I leave the room. Dallas is in charge of the questions. I heard that you sourced this from a 3-ring binder you found at a women's restroom. Is that true? True, Dallas.
6: That is not true.
0: If you'd like to play the game, you're playing for a t-shirt that says, I am smarter than Kincaid. That's literally what the shirt says. Wear it proudly when you beat me. First one through will play the game when we get back.

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5: All right, when we get back, it's almost time for, but wait, there's more. Y'all, what is the worst thing that kids run into when they're setting up a lemonade stand? Oh, the HOA says, no, you can't sell this on our street.
6: Oh, I hate that. 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
5: Yeah, this is way worse. 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Dallas.
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0: And now, we'd like to share our favorite recipe for a good time. 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

0: Well, Taylor Swift was at Madison Square Garden for the NBA Finals. What a show, right? I mean, that was like seriously big and amazing. And then there's all sorts of buzz now going around like, oh, well, her wedding is coming up and there's rumors it's going to literally be there. So maybe she had a, you know, meeting with the planner or doing a walkthrough, checking security, checking concessions. You never know.
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0: A John Deere sitting on a hillside with a small bird perched on the stack. 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

0: Justin Moore, this is My Dirt. Oh, by the way, so Kansas City Chiefs quarterback Patrick Mahomes going to be with the team through the 2033 season. Wow. Absolutely red is his color.
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Woo! And we know that hootin' leads to hollerin'. Yeah! And you know, a little hootin' and hollerin' never hurt anybody. 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

Obsessively happy it's Friday, but coming up, we've got Taylor Swift singing, and I'll tell you how some of her besties are happy today as well.

0: so cute from the Toy Story 5 movie. Oh, less than a week away. I cannot wait. Taylor Swift, I knew it. 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

0: red, white, and blue flapping in the wind at a Friday night football game. 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

0: Just for the record, we're not country-ish. We're country all the way. Yeah! Playing one great song after another.
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I love it. He's got some pressure on him, though. Three number one hits in a row consecutively. Got it, right? So what's number four going to be, Tucker Wetmore? Here's Brunette.

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But these songs do not. 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

0: Had Some Help, Post Malone and Morgan Wallen. That's a fun video. Fun, fun, fun. Fans of Post Malone kind of concerned about him lately. I hope that was just like a, maybe a, I don't know, a bad moment or a bad, I don't know. Whatever it is they're concerned about, I hope it's just like, oh, no. He just had the hiccups or whatever it is. You know what I mean? So we love you, Posty.
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0: And now, we'd like to share our favorite recipe for a good time. 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

Tom Brady's finding another way to make money, selling a new coconut water. It's called Good Nut. It's from Vietnamese coconuts. I don't know. It's worth a try, I guess. 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

0: pickup rolling down a dirt road with a cloud of dust blowing from behind and the music playing loud. That's what country sounds like. 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

0: All right, I'm Kim scooting out of here. Very interesting. The internet's all buzzing about how Taylor Swift, of course, was at the NBA Finals game. That seems normal. But also, then her wedding coming up July 3rd, we've heard rumors it's going to be there. So, did she taste some cake while she was there, do her walkthrough, check security? I don't know. Why not?
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We know that country music leads to hootin'. Woo! And we know that hootin' leads to hollerin'. Yeah! And you know, a little hootin' and hollerin' never hurt anybody. Nash FM 100.1.

0: Zach Top there in South of Sanity. I'm Eric De Niro. The World Cup is now underway, and soccer is more popular here in the U.S. than you might think. The sport places just behind NFL and college football and basketball. Soccer has officially surpassed baseball to become the third most popular sport in the U.S.
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A John Deere sitting on a hillside with a small bird perched on the stack. 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

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And don't forget to pre-save or pre-add the album for recreational use only right now.

0: Luke Bryan there. Love you, miss you, mean it. I'm Eric De Niro, and American consumers like their stores neat. 64% of shoppers have walked out of a store before making a purchase due to messy shelves.
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1: The red, white, and blue flapping in the wind at a Friday night football game. 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

0: That's George Burgin, Ride, Ride, Ride. I'm Eric De Niro. And what do you think about people who allow their dogs to kiss them on the lips? Two-thirds of us don't like the idea of doggy kisses. However, that means the other third don't mind smooching a pooch.
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0: That's Ella Langley and I Can't Love You Anymore. I'm Eric De Niro. And are you singing in the car? Well, if so, it's a good thing. Singing drivers are better drivers. Drivers who sing along to the radio are more alert and less tired behind the wheel than those who don't sing.
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0: 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Just for the record, we're not country-ish. 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Yeah! 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

0: 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Wetzel and High Road. I'm Eric De Niro. And do you fold toilet paper or crumple it into a bunch? Folders are slightly in the lead, 52%. Also, far more crumplers are male than female.
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0: That's Morgan Wallen, and don't we? 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

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Y'all ain't listening. Them old

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0: So just for the record, we're not country-ish. We're country all the way. Yeah! Playing one great song after another.
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0: That's Chris Stapleton in White Horse. I'm Eric De Niro. And what do you think about people who allow their dogs to kiss them on the lips? Two-thirds of us don't like the idea of doggy kisses. That means the other third don't mind smooching the pooch.
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4: 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This is Dustin Lynch. And I just dropped my new song, Easy to Love. Check it out. Easy to Love is about just embracing that wave of life and seeing where it takes you. Y'all ride it with me. This one's Easy to Love. Hope you enjoy it.

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